0: 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And they're both very different, but yeah, just both wonderful producers.
1: Lemonade, to je název naší první ukázky z alba Philadelphia, Mississippi od hudebníka, který si říká G-Love.

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What's that look that's in your eyes? 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And I try, scoop it up like ice creams. Make you melt, drip and crumb. 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

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Now when the saints go marching in, I want to be in that number. When the saints go marching in.